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The first time, the Cuba Project! Tonight, enjoy rumba, bolero, cha-cha-cha, tango. De todo. Special thanks. The Big Band, the Colony.

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I won the Grammy Latino y Americano en colaboración con el gran maestro Israel López Cachao en su álbum The Last Mambo. Su autora, Isolina Carrillo. Su bolero, 2 minutos.

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Ahora yo te voy a contar Tibiritabara. And the question, how are you? Answer, fine, thank you. 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Tibiri. And you? 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Oye.